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0: is such a crazy feeling, though. 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
1: 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Your girl, Sharon. Up next, they're back with the laughs. The Steve Harvey Morning Show is coming up next on The Vibe. 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

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WizKid and Tim's Essence, your girl Sharon, here's Usher. 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

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Your girl, Sharon. The Steve Harvey Morning Show is coming up next. 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

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Your girl, Sharon. The Steve Harvey Morning Show is coming up next. Don't miss the Strawberry Letter and more right here on the all-new 104.1 The Vibe.

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Here's Casey and JoJo with All My Life.

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0: 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Stokely Needs Love, his new record. You heard it here first, your girl Sharon. DeBarge, I Like It, is on the way next. Snoop Dogg, Cardi B, both performing at this year's iHeartRadio Music Fest in Vegas in September. 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

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Your girl, Sharon. Up next, they're back with the laughs. 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

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Your girl, Sharon. The Steve Harvey Morning Show is coming up next. 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

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Kehlani Folded is next. Your girl Sharon. Here's Mariah Carey. We Belong Together.

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Your girl, Sharon. Up next, they're back with the laughs. 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
1: 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It's your girl Sharon. Here's Mint Condition. 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

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Your girl, Sharon. 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

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Your girl, Sharon. Up next, they're back with the laughs. 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

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Lauryn Hill, Nothing Even Matters, with a little help from D'Angelo, rest in peace. Got Wizkid and Tim's Essence on the way next. It's your girl, Sharon. Here's Music Half Crazy.

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3: 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You know what? I like the playoffs.

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Tell him, I'm stronger, I'm wiser, I'm better, much better. When I look back over what he brought me through, I realize I made it because I had you to hold on to. Now I'm stronger, now I'm wiser, I'm better, so much better. I made it. Is there anybody in this house other than me that could declare you made it?

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0: a crazy feeling though. 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Right?
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I'm Beyonce Fox, and tomorrow morning, the Steve Harvey Morning Show is back at 6 a.m. Don't miss Tommy's hilarious pranks right here on 104.1 The Vibe.

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I'm Beyonce Fox, and we're your home of the Steve Harvey Morning Show. 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

0: 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On the way, music from Usher and new music from Stokely. It's called Needs Love. That is coming up. And speaking of Usher, the Raymond and Brown tour, it kicks off on Friday. Yup, coming up in a few days. I am too excited about it. I may even have to fly out to a couple other cities to check it out. That's how frantic I am. But two amazing R&B icons. I cannot wait. I know this show is going to be crazy. You might have a chance to fly out and check out the show and meet Usher and Chris Brown, too. Yes, wouldn't that be amazing? Hit up the website to get more details.
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So the BET Awards will be airing this Sunday on BET, of course. And Chris Brown, he's been nominated for 3 of them, including Viewer's Choice Award. Congrats to all the nominees. Be sure to check out the show.

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0: 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Music on the way from Sherelle and Alexander O'Neal. Gonna take you back with that one, but then I'll play something new from Kayla Brianna. It's called Energy. And that is gonna do it for me. I'm Beyonce Fox. Thank you for listening. Meet me back here in the morning. We shall do it all over again. Can't wait to meet you here. God bless.
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I'm Beyonce Fox, and Miss Monique's commercial-free hour is coming up at 5 p.m. right here on The Vibe.

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0: 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Meanwhile, my friend Deborah's on the line, loves her some Johnny Gill. She wants to hear his latest, A Dance, A Kiss. Deborah, this one's for you.
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0: 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Let's do the Jacksons, Blame It on the Boogie, coming up next. And would you like to win $2,500 this afternoon?
1: Yes.
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1: If you're not familiar with our 250K giveaway, let me tell you about it in just a bit. Also, Step from Snoop and Swiss Beats in the next set. Whitney with Saving All My Love for You. And yes, America is turning

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3: Hey, what up there? Joe to the show, to the show. This is Javier, your number one
1: fan. Yes, my buddy Javier. How you doing, my friend?
3: 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You know? I'm out here working hard, as always, securing things, so.
1: 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Which one can I roll for you?
3: Man, I want to play it. I want the elements, man. I need to hear a little bit of September.
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